0: Hey there, we're the Rob and Holly Show on your home for today's country, Bay Country, 97.9. We're back with Shaboozy. He's taking over our show, and we've been playing a game called Good News or Bad News.
1: Last one, and this actually happened to us, or to me. So your hotel books you in, like, the best suite. So you it's like you have your own patio. It looks out into a beautiful skyscape. You have your own giant bathtub, your own giant bed. It's a whole suite. It's multi-levels. You don't know anyone in the city, and you're there all by yourself. Is this good news or is it bad news?
2: Good news. That was a really, like, layered one.
1: It was a layered one.
0: It's because it was a true story.
1: It happened.
0: We had this event at the Hard Rock Hotel in New York City, and the event was in the Rockstar Suite. I left, and Holly was in there partying with the people. And then when I got back to the hotel later, she's like, "Hey, I talked them into letting me stay in this suite, but I'm just here by myself, and and I'm afraid someone's going to murder me." And I was like, "Well, okay, I gotta come check this out." So I did, and we did feel lame because we're like, we have this giant place, and we should be having a massive party, but we don't know. We don't know anyone in New York.
1: There was so much space for activities.
2: Went out there holding the sign.
0: Right?
1: I know. Rob said that. I said, if we were different people, we could just go down.
0: If we were younger and not married people, I think we probably would have done that. But we respect our families, and we didn't want to do that. So what we did was we just watched Happy Gilmore 2 in this giant suite. That was our party.
2: Oh, I mean, that's fun. That's way better than throwing a party. I've thrown parties and they're sometimes the worst.
1: Really? Yeah. I was like, this is kind of like good news, bad news. And it kind of like what made me think of, you know, obviously your song. But I was like, it was like we got good news, but it was also bad news, too, because I was like, oh, I wish we would have been able to plan it, you know, have like a little private party or whatever.
2: Next time.
1: Next time.

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2: It might be one of the biggest songs ever from Shaboozy. It's a bar song, Tipsy, but have we actually ever heard the full story behind it?
1: We have not. I want to know, and we always ask those three questions. Where were you? What were you thinking? And what were you drinking when a bar song, Tipsy, was written? He's going to tell us coming up.

0: Updated weather every hour with your Bay Country forecast.
1: Cloudy skies expected tonight with a chance for showers. Lows dip down to about 67. Easterly winds at around 5 miles an hour. Cloudy skies expected again tomorrow. Thunderstorms likely. Daytime highs approaching 80. Mainly cloudy skies expected tomorrow night. Chance for storms. Lows level off around 68. With your Bay Country weather, I'm meteorologist Megan Mulford. Right now, 73.
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0: Shaboozy's here, and you know, I'm sure you've told the story for this song a lot, but we have never heard the full story behind a bar song, Tipsy.
2: Okay, so where were you, what were you thinking, and what were you drinking when that song came to be?
3: I was really like kind of like walking around thinking about, man, I want to take a 2000 song and turn it into a country song, and I was playing around with just different ideas, maybe in the club, 50 Cent, who knows, I don't know. I had a Petey Pablo song in my head. I had like so many different songs in my head, like maybe there was a T-Pain song in there, Buy You a Drink, maybe, right? I don't know. Yeah. And then, you know, the day of, I kind of went to the studio, like from the idea, I had it like weeks before, and then I got to the studio. We were finishing up my last album, Where I've Been Isn't Where I'm Going, and you know, producers are kind of like, yo, man, you keep making tweaks, you keep making changes. And they weren't saying this, but, you know, it was getting to that point where, like, hey, man, let's get this done. Right. And for some reason, I was like, hey, I know we're trying to finish this album, but I got this idea for a song. And I told them what it was, and they were like, fire, let's go. So then we, like, listened to a whole bunch of songs in the studio. Not a whole bunch of them, but, like, a couple songs from that era. And then I don't know how Tipsy got brought up, and we were like, oh, this is the song. You know what I mean? We got to do this song. Mm-hmm. So then everyone in the room was just like super in the, it was my producer's bedroom, actually. They were super amped and we just started working, and he just started playing the guitar. And then I started coming up with lyrics, and then we all just kind of, you know, just kind of kept going. It was just three of us, like kind of like saying lines, and every line that was like good, you know, you'd see the other producer be like, yeah, it's fire. And I was just mumbling and humming, and then you humming, and then I hummed my way into, you know, I think I already knew the last line was going to be everybody at the bar getting tipsy. I knew that part.
2: Yeah.
3: And everything else kind of like formed around that in the chorus. And then I was like, it's so funny. And it kept humming. And then when I said the Jack Daniels line, everyone in the room was like, yo. So, yeah, that's kind of the story.

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1: Here in the showroom at Lusby's Appliance Center in downtown Pocomoke City with the captain of the Speed Queen. Now, Mark, I've been asked by several folks in the community. They want to know, if you mess up at those skill games during the poker run, does Brooke beat you?
2: Oh, no. I mean, now, if we're playing together, that might be a different story. You know, I'm very competitive, and I found out she's very competitive, and we can't play any games together, so we have to be on the same team all the time.
1: So I understand that there's big news from Blair's husband, Jeremiah.
2: Blair and them, they're all the way down in Key West. Found that good news. He just became a warrant officer in the Coast Guard, and I asked Blair, so what does that mean? She is now, we have to salute him.
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2: 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Yeah. And the next time we talk, we'll be talking about watermelons.
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1: We'll be back with more from Shaboozey in just a few minutes. And of course, we got a lot more to talk about with the new album.
0: The album is called The Outlaw Cherie Lee and Other Western Tales. And so Shaboozey is going to tell us all about it on the way.

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1: Let's talk about the new album, The Outlaw, Cherie Lee, and Other Western Tales. Did I say it right?
2: You know, it's cool. It's actually French, and I think because it's French, you Cherie is probably the way to say it. I'll say Cherie, but you know, I mean, that's the cool thing.
1: You know that I have a friend that's in France, and her name, when I first met her, it was just written down on a piece of paper, and it spelled Camille, okay? And I was talking to the landlord that only spoke French, and I'm like, Camille, Camille. And they're like, no, but by the way, her name is Camille. Like,
2: that's so cool.
1: It's such more a beautiful way to say it. I was like, oh, that's so good. But I do love this album title, but I have to know, is the Other Western Tales, is the album, is this real people or are these like...
2: I think what's really cool, I mean, I'm just a sucker for a long title for an album, honestly, and this was the perfect time to do it. I think sometimes it just gives this like level of depth and storytelling that it's like, oh, there's more beyond this. You know, and that's what the album is. You know, I wrote a lot of songs, and there's a lot of songs in there that kind of that could be song like sonic beds for other scenes and other movies. So I think my favorite westerns out there, like The Ballad of Buster Scruggs, which is more like an anthology, which shows like there's different stories, and at the end they all kind of tie together. I think this is something that's a little bit similar. So a lot of my favorite movies and shows are anthologies where each episode maybe doesn't tie to the next one, or does it, you know?

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1: Okay.
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1: We're the Rob and Holly Show, hanging out with Shaboozy for our Friday takeover. And coming up, we're going to be talking about fashion, because every time I see him, whether it's in person or on an award show or performing, he always looks so cool.
2: Like, very original. And I just want to know, where is he shopping? Who's dressing him? Is he dressing himself? You know, they have stylists a lot of times. So we're going to get all those answers.

0: Megan's got your forecast every hour with Bay Country Weather.
1: Cloudy skies expected tonight with a chance for showers. Lows dip down to about 67. Easterly winds at around 5 miles an hour. Cloudy skies expected again tomorrow. Thunderstorms likely. Daytime highs approaching 80. Mainly cloudy skies expected tomorrow night. Chance for storms. Lows level off around 68. With your Bay Country weather, I'm meteorologist Megan Mulford. Right now, 73.
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1: 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We're the Rob and Holly Show back with Shaboozy, and we're about to play Cowgirl.
2: I love Cowgirl. It's so good. I want to get the story behind it. I do want to compliment you on the song really quick because I was like, oh, it's got fiddle, right?
3: Yeah. Fiddle, it's just super awesome. I think for me, what's really cool about it is just being from Virginia. When I started making music, it was really about, I'm like, man, I want to bring the sound of Virginia to the rest of the world. And just being inspired by like Appalachian music and bluegrass music and just kind of what Virginia has brought to kind of, you know, the culture and music. It was just, honestly, it's really awesome to see how I tie in all of those sounds and textures and bring them to my world or to the rest of the world or bring them into my music. So I honestly think fiddle is like, you just hear that and it just turns into a party.
2: So can you tell us the story behind it and like creating the song and what were you thinking? What were you drinking? Where were you when this song came to be?
3: Yeah, I think what was really awesome was I think the night before we were kind of like partying and we were just talking about the album as a whole and then just saying, it's like, hey man, you need a song for the ladies. Like, you know, all this outlaw Western talk, you know what I mean? It's giving boy, boy, boy. You know what I mean? It's like, what about the song for the girls? So it's really a song that I feel like, I think when guys, we go to a bar, like the things, the people we're like usually like attracted to are like the cowgirls, like the outlaws, the ones that are out there just like, you know what I mean? Got a little edge to them. So I just wanted to make a song that was about, women being able to be in a space like that and being like free and not feeling like they're limited to what is to what, you know, the narrative may be. So just a song that girls can have fun to, man, and get a little wild, you know.

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0: 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We're the Rob and Holly Show, back with Shaboozy, and we're about to play Cowgirl.
1: I love Cowgirl. It's so good. I want to get the story behind it. I do want to compliment you on the song really quick, because I was like, oh, it's got fiddle, right?
2: Yeah. Fiddle, it's just super awesome. I think for me, what's really cool about it is just being from Virginia. When I started making music, it was really about, like, man, I want to bring the sound of Virginia to the rest of the world. And just being inspired by, like, Appalachian music and bluegrass music and just kind of what Virginia has brought to kind of, you know, the culture and music. It was just, honestly, it's really awesome to see how I tie in all of those sounds and textures and bring them to my world, or to the rest of the world, or bring them into my music. So honestly, I think fiddle is like, you just hear that and it just turns into a party.
1: So can you tell us the story behind it and like creating the song, and what were you thinking? What were you drinking? Where were you when this song came to be?
2: Yeah, I think what was really awesome was I think the night before we were kind of like partying, and we were just talking about the album as a whole, and then just saying, it's like, hey man, you need a song for the ladies, like, you know, all this outlaw western talk, you know what I mean? It's giving boy, you know what I mean? It's like, what about the song for the girls? So it's really a song that I feel like, I think when guys, we go to a bar, like the people we're like usually like attracted to are like the cowgirls, like the outlaws, the ones that are out there just like, you know what I mean, got a little edge to them. So I just wanted to make a song that was about women being able to be in a space like that and being like free and not feeling like they're limited to what is you know, the narrative may be. So it's just a song that girls can have fun to, man, and get a little wild, you know.

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1: It's our Friday takeover with Shaboozy, and we've been talking about fashion with him.
2: Do you have any clothes from your dad that you wear now that you've, like, adopted?
3: My dad had a pair of boots one time that I wore to high school, and they were, like, literally disintegrated. The soles were coming apart, and for some reason, this is, like, my first entry into vintage clothes. But my dad had these belts. Like, these are, like, kind of cool. Like, I was trying to explore my style. I didn't really think about it, but... I wore them to school, and through the hallway, if you look back, there was just like tracks of like disintegrated soul as I walked the hallway.
2: Like,
3: we were like, yo.
1: Yeah, Shaboozy's been here.
2: Yeah. We see him. He went over there. I think he's in the living room.
1: follow the trail.
3: Crazy. Yeah, no, it was, and, nah, and then in the back, and then my teammates were kind of like, yeah, they're like, yeah, take those off. I was like, nah, they're hard. They're fly. I was like, you guys got polo boots. I've got whatever these are.

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1: And you know, Shaboozy is taking over our show. So coming up, he's going to tell us how they got together on it. We have heard Kevin Powers' version, but now we're getting Shaboozy's version.

0: don't need triple Doppler. We've got meteorologist Megan Mulford. Here's your Bay Country weather.
1: Cloudy skies expected tonight with a chance for showers. Lows dip down to about 67. Easterly winds at around 5 miles an hour. Cloudy skies expected again tomorrow. Thunderstorms likely. Daytime highs approaching 80. Mainly cloudy skies expected tomorrow night. Chance for storms. Lows level off around 68. With your Bay Country weather, I'm meteorologist Megan Mulford. Currently 74.
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0: 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We're back with Shaboozy, and we love the song with Kevin Powers.
1: I do want to get your version of the song Move On. I got his version of how.
2: Kevin Powers.
1: That song is so good too. Tell me how your version of like how you got to be on that song.
3: Really, really cool. So my boy Kevin, he's awesome. He's like this really, really, just a really, really, first of all, really sweet guy, really talented writer, really talented singer, an amazing performer. Someone I kind of just had on my radar for, or we've had on our radar for a couple years now. And, you know, he's from North Carolina as well, and or not as well, but he's from North Carolina. And I think I met him in Nashville, and I was just like, brother, like, you know, he was kind of, I think, going to quit music at that time. And, you know, I think he just started writing it. And then, you know, I came into a studio session and he was there and he told the producer, Sean Cook, who produced Bar Song and Cowgirl as well. They were working on the record and he told him, he's like, I have this, I think Boozy needs to get on this song. And I usually don't get on songs, but I heard it. And, you know, I was just in the room and I was like, let's do it. And then, you know, it was one of those things like a bar song where it was just fun to make. It was fun. It came easily. Wrote the verse in maybe 15 minutes and recorded it in 30. And I think it's a big hit, you know.
1: I do, too. Do you think that that's part of just the music making process, is just having fun with your friends?
3: Yeah, 100%, especially when you have someone as talented as Kevin is, man. I think he's just like, he's a hit maker, you know. It just comes naturally to him. I haven't heard a song from him I couldn't hear all over the radio. So he's honestly a cheat code. I was honestly lucky to just be in the room that night, that day.

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0: Hey there, we're the Rob and Holly Show on today's Country, Bay Country, 97.9. Still to come, more from Shaboozy as he takes over our show. And we've talked about music and fashion before.
1: But he's got another love, and that is his love of motorcycles.
0: Wonder if he went to Sturgis last week. You know, they had the big Sturgis Bike Week going on. So we're going to find out from Shaboozy coming up.

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1: We're back with Shaboozy, and we heard you've been really getting into motorcycles lately.
2: Oh, yeah.
3: Shaboozy, what does your mom think about this? Does she have a panic attack?
2: Man, I don't think so, man. That's the life, though, man. You know, mama tried, so... I think it's, you know, I mean, I've been doing it for some years and it's kind of my hobby and my thing. You know, sometimes I go about and just getting on a bike and being able to ride down the PCH and see kind of the wind going through your hands and hitting your face. It's just nothing really beats that feeling. You know, we call them iron horses for a reason. So

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things. Like, those are the people that we kind of look at as our heroes and our legends. And they were also people that kind of weren't always, you know, looked at as among, you know. 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

0: 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Time for the 411 with meteorologist Megan Mulford and Bay Country weather.
1: Cloudy skies expected tonight with a chance for showers. Lows dip down to about 67. Easterly winds at around 5 miles an hour. Cloudy skies expected again tomorrow. Thunderstorms likely. Daytime highs approaching 80. Mainly cloudy skies expected tomorrow night. Chance for storms. Lows level off around 68. With your Bay Country weather, I'm meteorologist Megan Mulford. Currently 73.
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1: Shaboozy's been taking over our show, but we still have the last laugh.
0: So, Shaboozy, this means because you are a guest, you get to pick our comedian. So, who makes you laugh?
2: I definitely say, like, Dave Chappelle is probably my favorite. All time, Dave Chappelle. I like Cat Williams, too. Just people with the kind of crude humor that's just like, you can't say that outside, but
3: I mean, Cat Williams is like the worst at saying things that he probably should not be saying ever.
1: That's why we need comedians. I'm glad that it seems like for a while there, it was like even comedians were getting canceled for being comedians.
2: It kind of sucks sometimes, you know. It's like, I remember like half of my childhood and getting through it and being creative and having laughs when I was feeling sad, I was watching comedians just like make fun of like pretty dark, you know, things that make you just be like, man, like, you kind of got to just keep going in life. So
1: yeah,
3: that's when you know good comedy is like when you're laughing and you're going, that is messed up. Like, you like that
2: yeah,
3: is so
2: I
3: wrong.
2: Know, I know, I know.
3: But you're laughing so hard. And you, I love it.

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0: Just a few minutes ago, we asked Shaboozy who his favorite stand-up comedian is, because he gets to pick who the stand-up is for our Last Laugh.
2: So please welcome Shaboozy's favorite, Dave Chappelle.
3: I came home early from the road. I had a $12,000 suit on, because life's been going good. And I got home early, and dinner was cooking. You ever come home when dinner's cooking? Doesn't that smell good? And my son saw me, and he was like, "Dad's home." And he got up from the table and ran over to give me a hug, but he had chicken grease all over his face. So I stiffed on him like, yo. Watch these threads, son. This is an expensive suit. I don't want you to get the chicken grease all over me. And he was like, "What the chicken grease? Dad, this is duck." A tear came out of my eyes. I never dreamt I'd do so well in life that I'd raise a with duck grease all over his face.

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3: Thank you so, so much. Congratulations on everything. And I am such a fan. Just keep more music. That's all. And thank you for the music. We appreciate you.
4: Yeah. Thank you so much.
3: All right. Bye. Talk to you later.
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0: It's Bay Country 97.9. Big thanks going out to Shaboozy for hanging out and taking over our whole show. And be back with us on Monday. Megan Patrick's going to be joining us.
1: Yeah, we're going to go behind the song with her. And then also Gavin Adcock is going to be stopping by too. So we'll see you then.

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0: Updated weather every hour with your Bay Country forecast.
1: Chance of rain showers overnight, otherwise cloudy skies expected. Lows level off around 67. Winds out of the east at around 5 miles an hour. Cloudy skies expected again Saturday. Thunderstorms likely. High temperatures reach up to 80. Mainly cloudy skies expected Saturday night. Chance of thunderstorms. Lows level off around 68. With your Bay Country weather, I'm meteorologist Megan Mulford. Right now, it's 72 degrees.
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0: Megan's got your forecast every hour with Bay Country Weather.
1: Chance of rain showers overnight. Otherwise, cloudy skies expected. Lows level off around 67. Winds out of the east at around 5 miles an hour. Cloudy skies expected again Saturday. Thunderstorms likely. High temperatures reach up to 80. Mainly cloudy skies expected Saturday night. Chance of thunderstorms. Lows level off around 68. With your Bay Country weather, I'm meteorologist Megan Mulford. Right now, 73.
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0: don't need triple Doppler. We've got meteorologist Megan Mulford. Here's your Bay Country weather.
1: Chance of rain showers overnight. Otherwise, cloudy skies expected. Lows level off around 67. Winds out of the east at around 5 miles an hour. Cloudy skies expected again Saturday. Thunderstorms likely. High temperatures reach up to 80. Mainly cloudy skies expected Saturday night. Chance of thunderstorms. Lows level off around 68. With your Bay Country weather, I'm meteorologist Megan Mulford. Right now, 73.
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0: today's country, and your hourly forecast. Time for the 411 with meteorologist Megan Mulford and Bay Country Weather.
1: Chance of rain showers overnight. Otherwise, cloudy skies expected. Lows dip down to about 67. East winds at around 5 miles an hour. Cloudy skies expected again Saturday. Thunderstorms likely. Daytime highs approaching 78. Chance of thunderstorms Saturday night. Lows dip down to about 68. With your Bay Country weather, I'm meteorologist Megan Mulford. Currently, it's 74 degrees.
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was out. 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

0: Updated weather every hour with your Bay Country forecast.
1: Rain showers likely overnight. Otherwise, cloudy skies expected. Lows level off around 67. Winds out of the east at around 5 miles an hour. Cloudy skies expected again Saturday. Thunderstorms likely. High temperatures reach up to 78. Mainly cloudy skies expected Saturday night. Chance of thunderstorms, 68. With your Bay Country weather, I'm meteorologist Megan Mulford. Currently, it's 73 degrees.
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0: Megan's got your forecast every hour with Bay Country Weather.
1: Daytime highs approaching 78 today under overcast skies with thunderstorms likely. East winds 5 to 10 miles an hour. Chance of thunderstorms tonight, lows dip down to about 68, mainly cloudy skies expected. A blend of clouds and sun tomorrow, slight chance of rain showers. High temperatures reach up to 84. With your Bay Country weather, I'm meteorologist Megan Mulford. Right now, 74.
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0: We don't need triple Doppler. We've got meteorologist Megan Mulford. Here's your Bay Country weather.
1: Daytime highs approaching 78 today under overcast skies with thunderstorms likely. East winds 5 to 10 miles an hour. Chance of thunderstorms. Tonight, lows dip down to about 68. Mainly cloudy skies expected. A blend of clouds and sun tomorrow. Slight chance of rain showers. High temperatures reach up to 84. With your Bay Country weather, I'm meteorologist Megan Mulford. Currently, it's 73 degrees.
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3: Oh, no. 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

0: 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Time for the 411 with meteorologist Megan Mulford and Bay Country Weather.
1: Daytime highs approaching 78 today under overcast skies with thunderstorms likely. East winds 5 to 10 miles an hour. Chance of thunderstorms tonight, lows dip down to about 68, mainly cloudy skies expected. A blend of clouds and sun tomorrow, slight chance of rain showers. High temperatures reach up to 84. With your Bay Country weather, I'm meteorologist Megan Mulford. Currently 75.
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1: 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Now, Mark, I've been asked by several folks in the community. They want to know, if you mess up at those skill games during the poker run, does Brooke beat you?
2: Oh, no. I mean, now, if we're playing together, that might be a different story. You know, I'm very competitive, and I found out she's very competitive, and we can't play any games together, so we have to be on the same team all the time.
1: So I understand that there's big news from Blair's husband, Jeremiah.
2: Blair and them, they're all the way down in Key West. I found out good news. He just became a warrant officer in the Coast Guard, and I asked Blair, so what does that mean? 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
1: I'm sure she does.
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0: Updated weather every hour with your Bay Country forecast.
1: Cloudy skies today with thunderstorms likely. Highs level off around 78. Easterly winds 8 to 15 miles an hour. Chance of thunderstorms tonight. Lows level off around 68. Mainly cloudy skies expected. Slight chance for showers tomorrow. High temperatures reach up to 84. With your Bay Country weather, I'm meteorologist Megan Mulford. Currently 75.
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1: Chance of thunderstorms today. Otherwise, cloudy skies expected. Daytime highs approaching 78. Winds out of the east, 8 to 15 miles an hour. Chance of thunderstorms tonight. Lows level off around 68. Mainly cloudy skies expected. Partly cloudy skies tomorrow. Slight chance of rain showers, 84. With your Bay Country weather, I'm meteorologist Megan Mulford. Right now, 73.
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0: We don't need triple Doppler. We've got meteorologist Megan Mulford. Here's your Bay Country weather.
1: Chance of thunderstorms today. Otherwise, cloudy skies expected. Daytime highs approaching 78. Winds out of the east, 8 to 15 miles an hour. Chance of thunderstorms tonight. Lows level off around 68. Mainly cloudy skies expected. Partly cloudy skies tomorrow. Slight chance of rain showers, 84. With your Bay Country weather, I'm meteorologist Megan Mulford. Right now, it's 74 degrees.
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0: 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Time for the 411 with meteorologist Megan Mulford and Bay Country Weather.
1: Chance of thunderstorms today. Otherwise, cloudy skies expected. Daytime highs approaching 78. Winds out of the east, 8 to 15 miles an hour. Chance of thunderstorms tonight. Lows level off around 68. Mainly cloudy skies expected. Partly cloudy skies tomorrow. Slight chance of rain showers, 84. With your Bay Country weather, I'm meteorologist Megan Mulford. Currently, 75.
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0: Updated weather every hour with your Bay Country forecast.
1: Chance of thunderstorms this afternoon. Otherwise, cloudy skies expected. High temperatures reach up to 78. Easterly winds 8 to 15 miles an hour. Mainly cloudy tonight. Chance of thunderstorms. Lows level off around 68. Sunshine mixed with clouds at times tomorrow. Slight chance of rain showers. Highs level off around 84. With your Bay Country weather, I'm meteorologist Megan Mulford. Currently, it's 78 degrees.
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3: 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Now, Mark, I've been asked by several folks in the community. 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
4: Oh, no. I mean, now, if we're playing together, that might be a different story. 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

0: Megan's got your forecast every hour with Bay Country Weather.
1: Cloudy skies expected this afternoon with thunderstorms likely. High temperatures reach up to 78. Easterly winds 8 to 15 miles an hour. Mainly cloudy skies tonight. Chance of thunderstorms. Lows level off around 68. Highs level off around 84. Tomorrow, slight chance of rain showers. With your Bay Country weather, I'm meteorologist Megan Mulford. Currently, 79.
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4: Oh, no. I mean, now, if we're playing together, that might be a different story. 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

0: We don't need triple Doppler. We've got meteorologist Megan Mulford. Here's your Bay Country weather.
1: Cloudy skies expected this afternoon with thunderstorms likely. Highs level off around 79. East winds 8 to 15 miles an hour. Mainly cloudy tonight. Chance for storms. Lows around 68. Slight chance of rain showers. Tomorrow 84. Sunshine mixed with clouds at times. With your Bay Country weather, I'm meteorologist Megan Mulford. Currently 79.
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0: today's country and your hourly forecast. Time for the 411 with meteorologist Megan Mulford and Bay Country weather.
1: Cloudy skies expected this afternoon with thunderstorms likely. Highs level off around 79. Winds out of the east 8 to 15 miles an hour. Chance of thunderstorms tonight, lows dip down to about 68, mainly cloudy skies expected. Daytime highs approaching 84. Tomorrow, mainly sunny skies. With your Bay Country weather, I'm meteorologist Megan Mulford. Right now, it's 79 degrees.
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0: 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More of today's country coming at you on Bay Country 97.9. 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

0: updated weather every hour with your Bay Country forecast.
1: Mainly cloudy tonight with a chance for storms. Lows level off around 69. Southeast winds 5 to 10 miles an hour. 85 tomorrow, mainly sunny skies. Lows dip down to about 66. Tomorrow night, mainly clear skies. Sunny skies and dry Monday and Tuesday. Mid-80s Monday, low 80s by Tuesday. With your Bay Country weather, I'm meteorologist Megan Mulford. Currently, 77.
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0: Megan's got your forecast every hour with Bay Country Weather.
1: Mainly cloudy tonight with a chance for storms. Lows level off around 69. Southeast winds 5 to 10 miles an hour. Highs around 85 tomorrow. 66 tomorrow night. Clear skies. Lots of sunshine and dry Monday and Tuesday. Mid-80s Monday. Low 80s by Tuesday. With your Bay Country weather, I'm meteorologist Megan Mulford. Right now, 75.
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Tyler Hubbard setting the vibe for the next 3 hours. It's Kelly in Nashville doing a little dancing in the country. Or in the studio, as the case may be. You may be in the country, you might be in the city, you might be on the highway, or maybe you're on the lake. Wherever you are, I'm certainly glad that you've taken Y'all Access along with you. This hour, we're taking you to a Tucker Wetmore number one party and to the Ryman Auditorium for a special anniversary show. On our way to the Ryman, we're going to swing by 2nd Avenue to check in on Lauren Elena and Chase Matthew. Another

0: Lauren Elena and Chase Matthew on Y'all Access, the show that gets you inside country music. I've got country music's resident cowboy up next. We're talking about Cody Johnson, of course. Now, earlier this year, he opened for the one and only George Strait and received some of the best feedback an artist, especially one from Texas, could receive.
1: I got to go sit on the bus with George and have a 30-minute conversation about nothing. Really, we talked about golf. We talked about cattle, you know, and being from Texas. And to hear George Strait say to me, like, son, you're doing it the right way. Like, don't change anything you're doing. You're doing it the right way. And, man, I'm proud of you. And you're representing Texas. You're representing country music well. You're representing cowboys well. And it just meant the world to me.
0: Cody also got to tell George about breaking his record at Houston's NRG Stadium during the Houston Rodeo, which was news to George.
1: He didn't know. He said, well, I guess I'll have to come back eventually and kick your ass. And I said, I hope you do, because I want to watch.
0: They have a little friendly competition there. I love it. Well, it's going to have to wait until later, though, because right now, Cody is plotting to get his horse back.
2: He's a ranch hand in a pinch, man. Hotter than the red on the cattle brand. Because she's a gold digger with a quick trigger. A cast iron skillet swinging lid flipper.

Lainey Wilson and John Mayer on Y'all Access. That is Phone Keys Wallet. Okay, Morgan Wallen's summer tour may be over, but he made sure to leave us with some new music. This new song gave his I'm the Problem album a revisited bump on the charts, taking it back to the number one spot on the Billboard 200 chart when the song came out. It's called Been By Now, and you're hearing it on Y'all Access.

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9: We don't need triple Doppler. We've got meteorologist Megan Mulford. Here's your Bay Country weather.
10: Mainly cloudy tonight with a chance for storms. Lows level off around 69. Southeast winds 5 to 10 miles an hour. Highs around 85 tomorrow. 66 tomorrow night. Clear skies. Lots of sunshine and dry Monday and Tuesday. Mid-80s Monday. Low 80s by Tuesday. With your Bay Country weather, I'm meteorologist Megan Mulford. Right now, 75.
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I have taped podcast episodes with both of them recently. Carly Pearce has a new album coming out next Friday, August 28th. And Riley Green's album will be out September 18th. And yes, I asked both of them about that song. Make sure that you're following Country Heat Weekly. That's my podcast. So you can keep up to date on all the scoop. Hey, y'all, it's Kelly in Nashville. Max McNow is coming up next. Here he is with Better Me For You.

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1: Good, because you need it. It's Kelly, and we are heading to the Ryman Auditorium for Maren Morris's show, celebrating the 10-year anniversary of her debut album, Hero. Now, Maren told me it's been a minute since she's played at the Mother Church.
2: I have a lot of my original band traveling in to play the set with me, and I haven't played the Ryman as in headlined it since Girl, like during 2019.
1: Before
2: my son was born.
1: Not only was Maren's son there, her mom and her ex-husband, Ryan Hurd, were in attendance as well. And they both got shout-outs from the stage. Now, after playing through Hero in order, including the bonus tracks from the 10th anniversary edition, she played a few more songs, bringing out special guests Michelle Branch and Cassidy Pope. She and Cassidy closed the show with a punk pop version of The Bones, which she dedicated to her son, Hayes. Now, if you want to hear more with Maren, make sure that you check out the recent episode of my podcast, Country Heat Weekly.

You've got Y'all Access with me, Kelly Sutton. Now, part of me doesn't even want to talk about this yet because I'm still soaking up the last weeks of summer. But Christmas will be here before you know it. Yeah, you heard me right. Christmas news is starting to trickle in. And Chris Young is going out on tour. He announced a 4-show acoustic Christmas tour kicking off December 11th in Biloxi, Mississippi. Chris's latest is on Y'all Access right now. Here's Didn't Come Here to Leave.

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0: 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We'll be right back.
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16: Here in the showroom at Lusby's Appliance Center in downtown Pocomoke City with the captain of the Speed Queen. Now, Mark, I've been asked by several folks in the community. They want to know, if you mess up at those skill games during the poker run, does Brooke beat you?
17: Oh, no. I mean, now, if we're playing together, that might be a different story. You know, I'm very competitive, and I found out she's very competitive, and we can't play any games together, so we have to be on the same team all the time.
16: So I understand that there's big news from Blair's husband, Jeremiah.
17: 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I found out good news. He just became a warrant officer in the Coast Guard, and I asked Blair, so what does that mean? 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

0: Hello from Nashville. It's Kelly Sutton. And if you're new around here, when I go somewhere, you get to go too. That's what we mean by y'all access. So grab that VIP pass because we are heading to a number one party for Tucker Wetmore. Now, the way that these parties usually work, the artist and the songwriters sit at the head of a table with a group of invited media, like myself and producer Jay, and we go around the room each asking a question. In Tucker's case, this was a party for his song Brunette. So listen, this is not something that we personally would have asked, but a different media outlet did ask it, so I feel like we might as well share. They wanted to know if he had found himself a brunette. Here's how Tucker answered the question.
1: No, still looking. So I'm focused on the music right now.
0: There you have it. There's still a chance, ladies. Tucker isn't a writer on the song, but he gave us the backstory on how it came to him.
1: I feel like that song was a no-brainer. That was honestly another outside song sent to me by a couple of my buddies, and it was just a no-brainer. You know, it's kind of got like this Maroon 5 kind of vibe to it, but also hitting some of those like 60s, 70s, 80s tones in the instruments that I was talking about earlier. And oh, it's a fun one. It's going to be fun to see what that one does. I already know how it feels when I play it live, you know, in front of a crowd of people, and it makes me smile.
0: 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And congrats to everyone involved in taking this song all the way to the top of the chart.

Tucker Wetmore on Y'all Access, singing about a brunette. Well, I know one brunette who's having a really good weekend. That would be Stella Lefty, because her debut album, Long Way Home, is out now. She released it this weekend. There are 14 songs on the album, including, of course, her breakout hit, Boston. Did you see her perform this at Madison Square Garden with Marcus Mumford? I mean, it's pretty amazing, right? Stella is on a fast train to Boston right now on Y'all Access. On a train.

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Ella Langley and Morgan Wallen on the show that gets you inside country music. That's I Can't Love You Anymore. We're giving that y'all access pass a workout this weekend. Up next, we're heading to an album preview party for Corey Kent's upcoming album, Heartland Rock and Roll. The party was held at Urban Cowboy Bar in downtown Nashville, and Corey made quite the rock and roll entrance, riding a motorcycle right through the front doors. There was a custom drink menu themed after tracks on the project, and a grab-and-go buffet featuring Texas staple Whataburger. So, fast food. Think burgers, grilled cheese, and fries. Get a peek at the whole night over on our socials. We're at Y'all Access Radio on Facebook and Instagram. Corey and his band performed several songs from the upcoming album, which will release on September 25th, including Rocky Mountain Low, the duet with Coe Wetzel, and this one. Here's Empty Words on Y'all Access.

0: Corey Kent on Y'all Access. That's Empty Words. It's Kelly Sutton here, and it is such a great weekend for new music. Last hour, I reminded you that the debut album from Stella Lefty is out, and longtime country music duo Dan and Shay also have a new album out this weekend. It's called Young, and it features 10 new tracks, including a collaboration with Cody Johnson called Old Guys. I've been listening to this album for a while now, and I think it's truly the most locked in the guys have ever been to their sound. Now, it wasn't easy getting there. They actually had another album ready to go, and they weren't happy with it.
1: We feel like we're at the point in our career where we've worked hard to get where we are, and we've had a lot of support, and we just feel like, every step forward we take, we owe it to our fans to try to deliver the best music that we possibly can. And, we dug in the studio, and it took us a while to get where we wanted to get. We had to swerve, go left and right a little bit to try to figure it out. And we landed in this place, just really personal authenticity with the music.
0: Every song on the album is one the duo wrote together, including this one, Here Say So.

have a feeling that if Kenny Chesney asked her to go to a Vols game, she'd wear Tennessee orange for him, too. That's Megan Maroney on Y'all Access. And Kenny did ask Megan to do a duet on his upcoming album, Silver Sands Marina. Well, to be more accurate, Megan told him she was singing on the song. It's called It Just Got Weird. And it was written by Megan's friend, Jesse Jo Dillon. So Megan knew the song, and when she heard Kenny had cut it, she called him and pretty much insisted that she join him on the track. The album is coming out September 25th. It's also going to include this song. Here's Carry On.

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9: Today's country and your hourly forecast. Time for the 411 with meteorologist Megan Mulford and Bay Country weather.
10: Mainly cloudy tonight with a chance for storms. Lows level off around 69. Southeast winds 5 to 10 miles an hour. Highs around 85 tomorrow. 66 tomorrow night. Clear skies. Lots of sunshine and dry Monday and Tuesday. Mid-80s Monday. Low 80s by Tuesday. With your Bay Country weather, I'm meteorologist Megan Mulford. Right now, 75.
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0: Luke Combs with a classic love song of his that is forever after all. I am still loving that one. You know, you've got Y'all Access with me, Kelly Sutton. I'm so glad you're here. Now, I've been talking about new albums, and there are so many coming out this fall. Ashley Cook's self-titled sophomore album just came out earlier this month. Her headlining Baby Blues World Tour kicks off September 17th in Cleveland, Ohio. She'll tour the U.S. through the first week of November, and then she's heading to see all my U.K. friends at the beginning of the new year. Now, before I play the lead single from the album, Ashley is going to tell you about her favorite lyric.
1: Probably the martini line. It's like you're thinking something dirty and an eight martinis in a glass. I think that's so fun and so flirty.
0: Take a listen to see if that line sticks out to you most in this one. Here's Ashley Cook with Baby Blues.
2: Baby

The song title is Tripping Up DJs from Coast to Coast. That's Think As You Drunk from Riley Green. I have to be careful when I say it too, and I am stone cold sober. It's Kelly Sutton here on Y'all Access. So Josh Ross is hopping on a plane this week and heading across the pond for the international leg of his Later Tonight tour. He will start things off Monday night in Belfast before heading to Dublin, Ireland, and then a few other cities in the UK. It sounds like a fun week for him. Josh is on Y'all Access right now. Here's Hate How You Look.

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0: song definitely has some weekend vibes. Kane Brown on Y'all Access with me, Kelly Sutton. I want to wish a happy belated birthday to Kacey Musgraves. She celebrated in an epic way. She launched a tour. Her Middle of Nowhere tour got underway Friday night, her birthday, in Chicago. And that was not a coincidence.
1: Y'all better bring me presents. Is all I'm saying.
2: You should have a gift table over on this side.
1: Yeah.
2: Like, here's the merch where you can buy something, and here's
1: the gift table
2: if you want to leave something. Yes. August 21st,
1: yes. We kick the tour off in Chicago, which I love Chicago. It's always a great time.
2: Yes.
1: It's a really cool city.
2: It is.
1: It's just fun. Hope it's going to pop off. I mean, like, to start a tour on your birthday, that's crazy. I've never done that before, but I'm a Leo, and, like, we have to make a celebration of everything. Like, we will not let anyone forget that it's our birthday. So I planned a tour around it, apparently.
0: Find out more about what Kacey has planned for the tour and get all the inside scoop on her latest album, Middle of Nowhere, by checking out a recent episode of my podcast, Country Heat Weekly.

Marty and a few friends, namely Eric Church, Tim McGraw, and Morgan Wallen with MacArthur. You've got y'all access to all the latest in country music this weekend. I'm Kelly Sutton, and I have good news from Hudson Westbrook. His second album is officially on the way. It's called Made You Look, and he's going to release it on November the 6th. Huh, that's my birthday. He says the album will feature heartbreak, love, and a little bit of life. Sounds pretty good to me. Hudson will be taking off on tour soon. His Hits Me tour gets started September 18th in Fort Worth, Texas. Hudson's on Y'all Access right now with Painted You Pretty.

0: Coming up next,
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